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Wasn't no mirrors. Barber chair was a Peterbilt. Barber walked in, he is huge. 7 feet tall, 300 pounds of spring steel and rawhide. Wearing a hard hat, chewing a cigar, had a t-shirt on, said, I hate musicians. Threw me in the chair, sneered, and said, what'll it be, pal? Now, a lot of people would be intimidated in a situation like this. I was not. I am what I am, play my piano, sing my little songs. I looked him right in the eye. I said, I'm a logger, just up from Coos Bay, Oregon. Been topping trees. Quite possibly the toughest man in the entire world. He said, all right. And he gave me a haircut and I walked out of there. My hair was gone. Make Kojak look like Bill Golden. Yeah, had a tremendous craving to operate heavy equipment. Now you may think that Butte, Montana haircut's the worst any man could ever get. Wrong.

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The walls were done in black leather, had chains and whips and handcuffs hanging on them. Barber walked in, he had orange hair, black mascara, stainless steel teeth, black leather jacket with zinc studs. He threw me in the chair, hit me a couple of times, whap, whap, chained me down, threw a Nazi flag over me. Said, I'm gonna tell you something that might make you a little nervous. I laughed. Ha, ha, ha. I said, what could possibly make me nervous? He said, I'm gay. No problem. I'm not threatened in any way. I mean, I'm secure in my manhood. Everything's cool. I am what I am. Play my little piano, sing my little song. I looked him right in the eye and said, I'm a logger. Played football in high school. I was in the Marine Corps. He said, all right, and he gave me a haircut. I walked out of there, friends, my hair was purple. Well, at least that mohawk section down the middle was purple. Had a white streak down one side. Other side looked like Mr. T. Had a couple safety pins in my cheeks. Felt a teeny bit conspicuous. Luckily, my next job was in San Francisco. Shoot, I got up there, I didn't even stand out at all. Wasn't even close. Those people thought I was an insurance salesman. Well, a few months later, I was way down south. Grits and gravy and a hush your mouth. My hair so long, I start to look like a man in drag. It was then that the sheriff came up and said, boy, you got too much hair on your head. You better get yourself a haircut or a dog tag. Well, when I stepped into the shop, I realized immediately that I was dealing with a born-again barber. Don't see too many barber shops with a steeple. Had an organ in the corner, choir. An usher led me to the barber chair. Barber walked in, started saying grace. Oh, Lord, for these haircuts we are about to receive, may we be truly thankful, Dominus Possum, Pox Proviscus, Postmortem, et tu, be faithful, a carborundum. He was sort of half Baptist, half Catholic, kind of Catholic. He started cutting my hair and preaching at the same time. I mean, he's a wild man. Scissors and razors are flying around my head. He's talking about liquor and wild women and music and sex and the evils of dancing and the music business in general. Then he looked down at me and he said, what do you do for a living? Now, I'm not ashamed of what I do for a living. Working bars and casinos, around liquor and wild women. I just play my piano, sing my little songs. I looked him right in the eye and said, I run this church for loggers.

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In his handmade boots, custom suit, pearl-handled shooting stick. Tonight there'd be a showdown, then everyone would know who shoots the meanest game around, the Baron or Billy Joe. Billy Joe looked edgy, about to lose his cool. But the Baron's hands were steady as the two began to duel. Yeah, he was like a general on a battlefield of slate. And he would say to Billy Joe,

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And from the far end of the table, he threw his mother's wedding ring. And he said, "You won my money, but it ain't gonna do the trick. I'll bet this ring on one more game against your fancy stick." The Baron's eyes got foggy as the ring rolled on the felt, and he almost doubled over like he was hit below the belt. 20 years ago, it was the ring his wife had worn, and he didn't know before he left that a son would soon be born. It sounded just like thunder when the Baron shot the break, but it grew quickly quiet as he lined up the eight. Then a warm hand touched his shoulder, and it chilled him to the bone when he turned and saw the woman who had loved him for so long. The game was never finished. The eight ball never fell. The Baron calmly picked it up and put it on the shelf. Then he placed the ring in the hands that held him long ago, and he tossed that fancy shooting stick to his

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0: time zone am I on? What country am I in?
1: It doesn't matter. It's 5 o'clock somewhere.
0: It's always on 5 in Margaritaville, come to think of it.
1: Yeah, I heard that.
0: You've been there, haven't you?
1: Yes, sir.
0: I've seen your boat there.
1: I've been to Margaritaville a few times.
0: All right. Well, that's good.
1: Stumble my way back.
0: Okay. Well, we just want to make sure you can keep it between the navigational beacons.
1: Between the buoys. I got it.
0: All right. Well, it's 5 o'clock. Let's go somewhere.
1: I'm ready. Crank it up.
0: Let's get out of here.
1: I'm gone.

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1: 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Nothing up my sleeve. Presto!
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3: Back in 63, when eating my cooking got the better of me, so I asked this little girl I was going with to be my wife. Well, she said she would, so I said I do. But I'd have said I wouldn't if I'd have just knew how saying I do was gonna screw up all of my life. Well, the first few years weren't all that bad. I'll never forget the good times we had, cause I'm reminded every month when I send her the child support. Well, it wasn't too long till the lust all died, and I'll admit I wasn't too surprised the day I come home and found my suitcase sitting out on the porch. Well, I tried to get in, she changed the lock. Then I found this note taped on the mailbox that said, "Goodbye, Turkey, my attorney will be in touch." So I decided right then and there I was gonna do what's right, give her fair share. But brother, I didn't know her share was gonna be that much.

ain't heard nothing yet. Why, they give her the color television set. Then they give her the house, the kids, and both of the cars. See? Well, then they start talking about child support, alimony, and the cost of the court. Didn't take me long to figure out how far in the toilet I was. I'm telling you, they have made a mistake, because it adds up to more than this cowboy makes. Besides, everything I ever had worth taking, they've already took. While she's living like a queen on alimony, I'm working two shifts, eat bologna.

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back in the shadows as the broker dealt with me. 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

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Oh, he hates to leave her, but he's got another show to do. He knows she gets lonely, so he lets her know he's thinking about her. And though millions are listening, she knows who he's talking to.

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0: with the new Canadian tariffs targeting roughly $20 billion in U.S. imports went into effect overnight.
1: Canada is imposing tariffs as high as 50% on milk, steel, and aluminum products, 20% on cheese, paper, or household appliances. The 50% tariffs on Canadian goods include products ranging from wine to hockey equipment and cement, with several key Canadian exports, including energy and critical minerals, exempt.
0: Fox's Alex Hogan, Hawaii under a state of emergency as Hurricane Lowell closes in as a Category 2 storm. Fox Weather's Mike Seidel is in Kalaua, Hawaii on the island of Kauai.
2: Winds have gusted down nearby Lihue Airport to 84 miles an hour, sustained at 55. Looking at the waves, they're forecasting 15 to 20, even some 25 footers, but the whole area is underwater. There's a lot of debris.
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pledge allegiance to the flag of the United States of America and to the republic for which it stands, one nation, under God, indivisible, with liberty and justice for all.

Amen to that. God bless America and good morning. Welcome into a Tuesday. We're back in the saddle. It's a brand new day and a brand new edition of The Morning Ride on your brand of country, KRSJ. Captain with you right up until noon, along with JR in the control room. We've got a fresh pot of coffee. We got a big stack of country music. And we have got a first look at the forecast. Over the weekend, they said it was going to be a little bit wet. Well, that was kind of a bust, wasn't it? I got just enough water to wash the dirt out of the air and leave it on the windshield at the house. From the National Weather Service, today they say we'll have sunny skies with afternoon highs right around 90. Tonight, mostly clear with overnight lows in the mid to upper 50s. For tomorrow and again on Thursday, it'll be sunny with highs in the low 90s. Winds from the west at 10 to 15 miles an hour during the afternoon. Those winds could gust as high as 30 miles an hour. On Friday, there is a, wait for it, 20% chance of showers and thunderstorms in the afternoon. Otherwise, mostly sunny with highs in the upper 80s and low 90s. And on Saturday, a slight chance of showers and thunderstorms in the afternoon. Otherwise, partly cloudy. Afternoon highs will reach the mid-80s. Currently around the Four Corners, the day getting started at 62 degrees in Bloomfield, 60 in Blanding, 56 in Cortez. In Silverton, 41, Pagosa Springs, 49, Bayfield, 52. And here at the studios, we have got fair skies as far as I can tell. I didn't see any clouds covering up what little bit of a moon there is out there. It's 5-3, 53 degrees in your brand of country. 100.5, 1049, KRSJ. Pour yourself a cup of coffee. Let's get this day started. The sooner we do that, the sooner it's in the rearview mirror, which is kind of a bonus already because that's where Monday is.

0: Exile. She's a miracle on your brand of country, 100.5, 1049 KRSJ for this Tuesday morning. Good morning. It's 17 minutes after 6 o'clock. We've got fair skies and 53 degrees. For those of you keeping score at home, checking in with the home office of Big Piney, Wyoming, it's 28 degrees. That's below freezing already this morning, so don't complain. Stick around. Coming up, we got music ready to go from Brian White and Gretchen Wilson. The Morning Ride returns right here on your brand of country, KRSJ.
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Just a home wrecker. 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Welcome into a Tuesday morning if you're just joining us. It is the morning ride. Captain and JR with you till noon. Here's Katie Oslin, the 80s ladies, KRSJ.

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2: 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About 30 workers from community development and engineering are moving into the second floor of the Axis Health System building October 1st. The lease will cost the city about $108,000 annually. Officials say avoiding the move would have added roughly $650,000 in another year to the construction. Durango La Plata County Airport travelers will soon get more local food and drink options. A new Steamworks Brewing Hub is expected to open in September, serving burgers, salads, mac and cheese, nachos, and several popular Steamworks beers. A Desert Sun Coffee Roaster Shop and Durango Market and Grill are also expected to open in October. The airport is partnering with more than a dozen local businesses to give travelers a taste of Durango. 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

Charlie McClain and Who's Cheating Who on your brand of country, 100.5, 1049 KRSJ. Fair skies, the sun's coming up. A little bit of color in the sunrise this morning. Go take a peek. Here's C.W. McCall.

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0: A graduate of Honky Tonk U on your brand of country, KRSJ, the big dog, Toby Keith, for this Tuesday morning. Good morning. 12 minutes away from 7 o'clock with The Voice. Here's Vern Gosden.
1: Well,

0: 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Born in the mountains, built on local relationships, and here for the people and businesses that make Durango home. Road work continues on Highway 550 over Red Mountain Pass, just south of Ouray. Crews are conducting tunnel maintenance. You can expect alternating traffic with up to 15-minute delays managed by a portable traffic signal while wall repair is underway. And please watch for road work in Durango on Rusa Avenue. There may be lane closures and minor detours, but the transit stop near Mana Soup Kitchen remains open. And night work continues on Highway 160 between Highway 3 and 3 Springs on the south end of Durango. Work will be from 7 p.m. to 7 a.m., and please look for workers on the highway at night. Drive safe out there and enjoy the week.
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1: 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Partly cloudy skies. Here's Ashley Cook. 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

0: Johnny Duncan on your brand of country, KRSJ. Hello, Mexico, for this Tuesday morning. We're waking up to partly cloudy skies, a little bit of a breeze here in the Durango area right now, but not too bad. We are looking at, 57? Yeah, 57 degrees now. Complete weather details coming up in about 30 seconds. So stay close.
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0: 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From the National Weather Service, sunny skies today with afternoon highs near 90 degrees. Winds out of the west could gust up to as high as 25 miles an hour. Tonight, mostly clear with overnight lows in the mid to upper 50s. Wednesday and Thursday, we'll have sunny skies, highs in the low 90s. Winds out of the west, 10 to 15 miles an hour during the afternoons. Those winds could pick up and gust as high as 30 miles an hour. On Friday, they say we've got a 20% chance of showers and thunderstorms during the afternoon. Otherwise, mostly sunny with highs in the upper 80s and low 90s. And looking ahead to Saturday, a slight chance of showers and thunderstorms during the afternoon under partly cloudy skies. Highs will reach the mid 80s. Currently around the Four Corners, 64 degrees in Bloomfield, 65 in Blanding, 61 in Cortez. In Silverton, 43. Pagosa Springs, 55. Bayfield 58, and here at the studios we have got partly cloudy skies, just a little bit of a breeze. It's 57 degrees. Jody Messina.

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3: The murder trial of a Cortez mother accused in the 2022 death of her 5-year-old daughter has now been delayed to next year. Rachel Leonard waived her right to a speedy trial Friday as attorneys continued to argue pretrial motions, including whether police illegally obtained evidence from her cell phone. Leonard has pleaded not guilty to first-degree murder. The trial now scheduled to begin February 8th with additional hearings before then. The town of Ignacio has filled a couple of vacant seats on its board of trustees after a special election. Laquita Farrow and Ross Melton won 2 of the 3 available spots in the August 25 contests. Farrow received 47 votes, while Melton had 50. Cheryl Hunter received 12 votes. The 2 winners will be sworn in September 14th. The election drew a total of 55 voters, with ballots allowing residents to select up to 2 candidates. For FCB News, I'm Jared Cirillo.
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The number to call is 970-259-5487. 970-259-5487. The phone lines are on hold until I find out what our question is this morning. It's a multiple choice question. Listen closely. Here it is. In the classic board game Monopoly, the white mustached, top hat wearing mascot who represents the game is sometimes referred to as Mr. Monopoly, but he has an original name. What is that name? Baron Von Boardrock, Lord Reggie Banker, or Rich Uncle Pennybags? Which one of those is the real name of Mr. Monopoly? If you think you know the answer, pick up the phone and give me a call. First person with the right answer gets that $15 gift certificate. The phone lines are now open.

The Highwaymen, Waylon, Willie, Johnny, and Chris, a song called Highwayman on your brand of country, KRSJ. And congratulations to Debbie this morning. She was the first caller with the correct answer to our entertainment trivia question. Got herself that $15 gift certificate to Sunnyside Farms Market. It's grilling season. 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Our question this morning, a multiple choice question. The classic board game Monopoly. The white mustache top wearing mascot who represents the game is sometimes referred to as Mr. Monopoly. That's all I've ever known him as. But he has an original name. What is that name? Is it Baron Von Boardrock, Lord Reggie Banker, or Rich Uncle Pennybags? It's Rich Uncle Pennybags. Again, congratulations to Debbie. We'll do this again tomorrow morning, so be listening for your chance to win. We'll play again. Entertainment trivia on your brand of country, KRSJ. Good morning.

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Road work continues on Highway 550 over Red Mountain Pass just south of Ouray. Crews are conducting tunnel maintenance. You can expect alternating traffic with up to 15-minute delays managed by a portable traffic

0: signal while wall repair is underway. And please watch for roadwork in Durango on Rusa Avenue. There may be lane closures and minor detours, but the transit stop near Mana Soup Kitchen remains open. And night work continues on Highway 160 between Highway 3 and 3 Springs on the south end of Durango. Work will be from 7 p.m. to 7 a.m., and please look for workers on the highway at night. 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

0: I'm Therese Crowley. At the White House Ellipse, President Trump hosts 9/11 responders with a 21-foot, 16,000-pound beam from the World Trade Center fallen South Tower. FDNY Captain Gerald Chipura tells Fox.
1: Everybody has a 9/11 story.
2: Yeah.
1: So when we bring them up on the steel, they lay their hands on it. They tell us their story. A lot of people weep and cry. It's an amazing and emotional time. It really is. And for us to do it, it's a blessing.
2: Yeah.
1: Because our mantra, never forget and always remember.
0: For the terror attack 25-year anniversary, Canada hits the U.S. with retaliatory tariffs 20% to 50% on U.S. steel, dairy, a range of goods, but seafood and Maine lobster exempt. New Hampshire, a primary day. Democrat Congressman Chris Pappas at risk of losing to a DSA challenger. Kauai getting slammed by winds of Cat 2 Hurricane Lowell. Most of the power is out on the Garden Isle. 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
8: Rocky Mountain News Network, I'm Teresa Taylor. Colorado's Secretary of State's office officially certified the state's 2026 general election ballot for the upcoming November 3rd election. Mail ballots will begin going out to active voters October 2nd, with a registration deadline of October 26th to receive a ballot by mail. Adams County is facing a shortage of about 200 election workers needed to process ballots efficiently for the upcoming election, including the high-profile Congressional District 8 race. Former workers are reportedly opting to stay home due to safety concerns and anxiety over potential ICE presence. Barry Morphy, who's facing a first-degree murder trial in the 2020 death of his wife, Suzanne, is back in jail and scheduled to appear in court today following a hit-and-run crash in Denver. In response to that incident, the judge imposed a strict $3 million cash-only bail requirement alongside mandatory home confinement. I'm Teresa Taylor.
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I ain't here for a long time, but I'm here for a good time. That's George Strait on the morning ride at your brand of country, KRSJ. Before that, Mike Reed to kick off hour number three. Glad to have you along, Captain, with you all the way until noon. JR in the control room, fresh pot of coffee, and Midland. Take her off your hands. KRSJ.

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5: From the National Weather Service, we're looking at sunny skies today with afternoon highs right around 90 degrees. Winds out of the west could pick up and gust to about 25 miles an hour. Mostly clear tonight, overnight lows in the mid-50s. Tomorrow and again on Thursday, we'll have sunny skies, highs in the low 90s. Winds out of the west, 10 to 15 miles an hour showing up in the afternoons. And those winds could gust as high as 30 miles an hour. On Friday, they're calling for a 20% chance of showers and thunderstorms during the afternoon. Otherwise, mostly sunny with afternoon highs in the upper 80s and low 90s. Around the Four Corners, currently 69 degrees in Bloomfield. It's 70 in Blanding. Cortez right now, 65. Looking up at Silverton, it's 50 degrees. Pagosa Springs, 60. Bayfield, 62. That's right, 62 degrees. And here at the studios, it's 62 also, 62 degrees. 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Here's the gentle giant, Don Williams. We roll back into the music on the morning ride, desperately, on KRSJ.

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2: 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About 30 workers from community development and engineering are moving into the second floor of the Axis Health System building October 1st. The lease will cost the city about $108,000 annually. Officials say avoiding the move would have added roughly $650,000 in another year to the construction. Durango La Plata County Airport travelers will soon get more local food and drink options. A new Steamworks Brewing Hub is expected to open in September, serving burgers, salads, mac and cheese, nachos, and several popular Steamworks beers. A Desert Sun Coffee Roaster Shop and Durango Market and Grill are also expected to open in October. The airport is partnering with more than a dozen local businesses to give travelers a taste of Durango. For FCB News, I'm Jared Cirillo.
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About 25 minutes now away from 9 o'clock. Here are the Forrester sisters and the Bellamy brothers. Too much ain't enough. I don't think they're talking about coffee, but I would be. It fits.

0: 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Work will be from 7 p.m. to 7 a.m., and please look for workers on the highway at night. 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

Little exercise for you this morning. Running with the Wind, Eddie Rabbit on your brand of country, KRSJ. Taking us up to 9 o'clock in Fox News, here is the big dog. 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
1: Showing Democrats are closer than Republicans to gaining the House majority, but they're not there yet. 17 seats, still toss-ups. Our rankings also show voters are not sold on either party's plans to get inflation under control. A recent Reuters survey finds voters are more likely to support Trump's crackdown on crime and immigration compared to how he's handling Iran and inflation.
0: Fox's Mark Meredith. Hurricane Lowell pummeling parts of western Hawaii.
2: Pacific right now is kind of back to where it should be, but we had a storm surge of 3 to 4 feet and rainfall, not a major problem, 2 to 4 inches. The higher peaks picked up as much as 14 inches of rain.
0: That's Fox Weather's Mike Seidel in the thick of the storm on the south side of Kauai. 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
15: Rocky Mountain News Network, I'm Teresa Taylor. Colorado's Secretary of State's office officially certified the state's 2026 general election ballot for the upcoming November 3rd election. Mail ballots will begin going out to active voters October 2nd, with a registration deadline of October 26th to receive a ballot by mail. Adams County is facing a shortage of about 200 election workers needed to process ballots efficiently for the upcoming election, including the high-profile Congressional District 8 race. Former workers are reportedly opting to stay home due to safety concerns and anxiety over potential ICE presence. Barry Morphy, who's facing a first-degree murder trial in the 2020 death of his wife, Suzanne, is back in jail and scheduled to appear in court today following a hit-and-run crash in Denver. In response to that incident, the judge imposed a strict $3 million cash-only bail requirement alongside mandatory home confinement. I'm Teresa Taylor.
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I Got Better. 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It's the morning ride for this Tuesday. Good morning. 10 minutes after 9 o'clock, here's Country Charlie Pride, Missing You on KRSJ.

0: Gonna happen. Any day now. Ronnie Millsap, your brand of country, 100.5, 1049 KRSJ. You're on the morning ride for this Tuesday at 17 minutes after 9 o'clock. We've got fair skies in Durango right now, 72 degrees. Going to take a short break and come back with a complete look at the forecast and music ready to go from, is it Lori Morgan, JR? Is that who you got ready? You haven't made up your mind yet? Okay, well, we'll figure it out when we get back. Stay close.
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2: 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This is a free adult and teen event hosted at the Durango Public Library at 6 p.m. on Wednesday, September 9th. Step into the world of America's founding fathers with Brian Fox Ellis as he brings John Adams to life. This dynamic historical presentation explores Adams' role in shaping the Declaration of Independence and securing the nation's future. This free event takes place at 6 p.m. on Wednesday, September 9th at the Ignacio Community Library. Names, dates, and drawings etched into the soft, white bark of aspen trees stand silent witness to travelers from ages past. 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
0: 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From the National Weather Service, sunshine today with afternoon highs near 90 degrees. Tonight, mostly clear, overnight lows in the mid-50s. For tomorrow and Thursday, we'll have sunshine with highs in the low 90s. Winds out of the west during the afternoons could pick up 10 to 15 miles an hour, occasionally gusting as high as 30 miles an hour. On Friday, we will round out this short work week with a 20% chance of showers, maybe thunderstorms in the afternoon. Otherwise, mostly sunny with highs in the upper 80s and low 90s. Around the Four Corners, currently 76 degrees in Bloomfield, 75 in Blanding, 74 in Cortez. In Silverton, 55 degrees. Pagosa Springs, 74. Bayfield, 73. And here at the studios, it is 72. 72 degrees with lots of sunshine. Back into the music now. Here's Nancy Griffith on the Morning Ride. Good morning.

If you're going through hell, that's Rodney Atkins. Just keep on trucking. Your brand of country, KRSJ. It's the Morning Ride, 927 now. Here's Megan Maroney as we go to the request line. 6 months later, KRSJ.

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4: The murder trial of a Cortez mother accused in the 2022 death of her 5-year-old daughter has now been delayed to next year. Rachel Leonard waived her right to a speedy trial Friday as attorneys continued to argue pretrial motions, including whether police illegally obtained evidence from her cell phone. Leonard has pleaded not guilty to first-degree murder. The trial now scheduled to begin February 8th with additional hearings before then. The town of Ignacio has filled a couple of vacant seats on its board of trustees after a special election. Laquita Farrow and Ross Melton won 2 of the 3 available spots in the August 25 contests. Farrow received 47 votes, while Melton had 50. Cheryl Hunter received 12 votes. The 2 winners will be sworn in September 14th. The election drew a total of 55 voters, with ballots allowing residents to select up to 2 candidates. For FCB News, I'm Jared Cirillo.
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Good time, Glenn Campbell. I love how you love me. 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Good morning. 20 minutes away from 10 o'clock, time now for Ridiculously Random Trivia. If you are the first caller with the correct answer to this morning's trivia question, you'll win a $15 gift certificate to Uncle's Fixins across from Rotary Park, perfecting the art of comfort food. The number to call is 970-259-5487, 970-259-5487. Phone lines are on hold until I open the envelope. See what our question is for this morning. And let's see what we got here. Looks true or false. Yeah, it is definitely true or false. Here we go. Here's the question. A male rabbit is called a buck, while a female is referred to as a doe. True or false, a baby rabbit is called a kitten. Is that true or false? Think you know the answer? If you do, pick up the phone and give me a call. First person with the right answer gets that $15 gift certificate to Uncle's Fixins. Perfecting the art of comfort food. Phone lines are now open.

everybody's got to be somewhere, right? Texas is as good a place as any place for her to be, I suppose. Blake Shelton on Your Brand of Country, KRSJ. We got a winner for our ridiculous random trivia. Congratulations to Joe Romero. First caller with the correct answer to our question got himself a $15 gift certificate to Uncle's Fixins on the north side of the VFW right across from Rotary Park. Stop by and try some of the best and freshest foods, desserts, and beverages you've ever had. Uncle's Fixins, always perfecting the art of comfort food. Our question this morning, a true or false one, a male rabbit is called a buck, while a female is referred to as a doe. True or false, a baby rabbit is called a kitten. That is true. A baby rabbit is a kitten, or kit for short. Again, congratulations to Joe. We will do this again tomorrow morning. Be listening for your chance to win. We'll play again. Ridiculously random trivia right here on Your Brand of Country, KRSJ. Back into the music on the morning ride. Here's Martin Del Rey with a little bit of help from the man in black, Johnny Cash.

0: 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Don't sweat the hottest days of the year. 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Road work continues on Highway 550 over Red Mountain Pass, just south of Ouray. Crews are conducting tunnel maintenance. You can expect alternating traffic with up to 15-minute delays managed by a portable traffic signal while wall repair is underway. And please watch for road work in Durango on Rusa Avenue. There may be lane closures and minor detours, but the transit stop near Mana Soup Kitchen remains open. And night work continues on Highway 160 between Highway 3 and Three Springs on the south end of Durango. Work will be from 7 p.m. to 7 a.m., and please look for workers on the highway at night. 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

I know that feeling. Just an old jukebox junkie. That's Ken Mellons on your brand of country, KRSJ. You're on the morning ride with the captain and JR. Glad to have you along. We're here till about noon. Thanks for making us a part of your day. Here's Leon Everett, going to do a little soul searching. KRSJ.

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0: From the early years of Tracy Lawrence, that was one of his first big hits. In fact, that's Alibis on Your Brand of Country, KRSJ. Going to take a short break here on The Morning Ride and come back with a quick look at the forecast, and then we are back into the music. In fact, 40 minutes of commercial-free music, and we'll get it started with Sawyer Brown there next on KRSJ.
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0: Good morning. This weather update is service of Farmer's Fresh Bar and Grill, 85 Goddard Avenue in Ignacio. Sunshine today with afternoon highs near 90 degrees, winds out of the west, gusts as high as 25 miles an hour. Tonight, mostly clear, overnight lows in the mid-50s. Tomorrow and Thursday, sunny with highs in the low 90s, winds out of the west, 10 to 15 miles an hour, gusting as high as 30 miles an hour. And looking ahead to Friday, we'll have a 20% chance of showers, possibly thunderstorms building up in the afternoon, mainly over the higher elevations. Otherwise, it'll be mostly sunny with afternoon highs in the upper 80s and low 90s. On Saturday, just a slight chance of rain showers with highs reaching the mid-80s.
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It's 23 minutes after 10 o'clock on this Tuesday. It's The Morning Ride with Earl Thomas Conlon.

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The one and only Conway Twitty, Cheatin' Fire on your brand of country, KRSJ. 17 minutes away from 11 o'clock on the morning ride, here's Barbara Mandrell.

it sounds like just about every one of my relationships. Trace Adkins, this ain't no thinking thing on Your Brand of Country, KRSJ. Either that or what was I thinking? Taking us up to the top of the hour, 11 o'clock in Fox News. Here is the Nitty Gritty Dirt Band. Fire in the Sky, KRSJ. It's the Morning Ride. Good morning.

0: I'm Gianna Gelosi. The 25th anniversary of 9/11 is Friday, and today President Trump took part in a Seal Across America event to honor first responders.
1: We will never forget. We say it and we mean it. We will never forget those we lost, and we will never forget the immortal heroes of September 11th, 2001.
0: Trump will attend the Pentagon ceremony on the actual anniversary, while Vice President Vance will attend the Ground Zero ceremony. Canada's retaliatory tariffs on the U.S. take effect.
2: Ottawa is responding to this, calling them retaliatory dollar-for-dollar tariffs for President Trump's 50% tariff on Canadian exports that he put in place. The duties that went into effect this morning range from 50% on U.S. milk and aluminum products to 25% on cheese and seafood.
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15: Rocky Mountain News Network, I'm Teresa Taylor. Colorado's Secretary of State's office officially certified the state's 2026 general election ballot for the upcoming November 3rd election. Mail ballots will begin going out to active voters October 2nd, with a registration deadline of October 26th to receive a ballot by mail. Adams County is facing a shortage of about 200 election workers needed to process ballots efficiently for the upcoming election, including the high-profile Congressional District 8 race. Former workers are reportedly opting to stay home due to safety concerns and anxiety over potential ICE presence. Barry Morphy, who's facing a first-degree murder trial in the 2020 death of his wife, Suzanne, is back in jail and scheduled to appear in court today following a hit-and-run crash in Denver. In response to that incident, the judge imposed a strict $3 million cash-only bail requirement alongside mandatory home confinement. I'm Teresa Taylor.
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Before that, Supergroup Alabama to kick off the final hour of the morning ride with Roll On 18-Wheeler. Good morning. It's 12 minutes after 11 o'clock. Captain with you till noon. JR for another 30 minutes or so. Right now, it's Scotty McCreary. Cabin of Solo, KRSJ.

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0: A little Bo Cephas, good friends, good whiskey, and good loving on your brand of country, KRSJ. Going to take a short break and come back. Music on the way here on the Morning Ride from Tracy Bird. Got some Dierks Bentley coming up, all that and more after the weather forecast, and that is next.
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0: 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Sunshine today with afternoon highs near 90 degrees, winds out of the west, gusts as high as 25 miles an hour. Tonight, mostly clear, overnight lows in the mid-50s. Tomorrow and Thursday, sunny with highs in the low 90s, winds out of the west, 10 to 15 miles an hour, gusting as high as 30 miles an hour. And looking ahead to Friday, we'll have a 20% chance of showers, possibly thunderstorms building up in the afternoon, mainly over the higher elevations. Otherwise, it'll be mostly sunny with afternoon highs in the upper 80s and low 90s. On Saturday, just a slight chance of rain showers with highs reaching the mid-80s.

Tracy Byrd on Your Brand of Country, KRSJ, kicking off another extra long set on the morning ride. We're headed down the road, free and easy like, Dirk Bentley driving. We're riding shotgun.

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Your brand of country, 100.5, 1049 KRSJ. 21 minutes left of the morning ride. Here's Joe Stampley by request. 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

Homecoming 63, Keith Whitley, wrapping it up for me on this Tuesday. JR is already gone, and I'm headed to South Camp in just a few short minutes, but we're both back tomorrow morning, 6 a.m. Join us, won't you? We'll get a Wednesday rolling. Start the downhill slide to the weekend in just over 24 hours. In fact, 24 hours, 2 minutes, and 59 seconds. Have yourself a wonderful Tuesday afternoon. Live it while you can. This ain't no dress rehearsal.

0: News. I'm Therese Crowley. At the White House Ellipse, President Trump honors 9/11 first responders and the 16,000-pound steel beam from the fallen World Trade Center South Tower. FDNY Captain Gerald Chapura.
1: Everybody has a 9/11 story.
2: Yeah.
1: So when we bring them up on the steel, they lay their hands on it. They tell us their story. A lot of people weep and cry. It's an amazing and emotional time. It really is. And for us to do it, it's a blessing.
2: Yeah.
1: Because our mantra, never forget and always remember.
0: As New York Mayor Mamdani unseals city records on toxic air after 9/11, Canada retaliates with new U.S. tariffs and plane bills. Builder Bombardier threatens the thousands of U.S. jobs at risk if President Trump bans the U.S. sale of its jets. A small Piper plane vanished off the Bahamas bound for Miami. Now a family search finds the bodies of the Florida couple and their adult grandkids. 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
6: 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About 30 workers from community development and engineering are moving into the second floor of the Axis Health System building October 1st. The lease will cost the city about $108,000 annually. Officials say avoiding the move would have added roughly $650,000 in another year to the construction. Durango La Plata County Airport travelers will soon get more local food and drink options. A new Steamworks Brewing Hub is expected to open in September, serving burgers, salads, mac and cheese, nachos, and several popular Steamworks beers. A Desert Sun Coffee Roasters Shop and Durango Market and Grill are also expected to open in October. The airport is partnering with more than a dozen local businesses to give travelers a taste of Durango. For FCB News, I'm Jared Cirillo.
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5: 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Sunshine today with afternoon highs near 90 degrees, winds out of the west, gusts as high as 25 miles an hour. Tonight, mostly clear, overnight lows in the mid-50s. Tomorrow and Thursday, sunny with highs in the low 90s, winds out of the west, 10 to 15 miles an hour, gusting as high as 30 miles an hour. And looking ahead to Friday, we'll have a 20% chance of showers, possibly thunderstorms building up in the afternoon, mainly over the higher elevations. Otherwise, it'll be mostly sunny with afternoon highs in the upper 80s and low 90s. On Saturday, just a slight chance of rain showers with highs reaching the mid-80s.
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0: 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Nothing up my sleeve. Presto!
1: They say, by John Wayne, they say I'm tough. They say I'm bossy. But I found a friend in my big brown horsey.
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0: Fox News. I'm Tom Graham. Republicans preparing to rally in Texas starting tomorrow for their first ever midterm convention as they try and defend a Senate seat in the Lone Star State. Fox's Brooke Taylor.
1: President Trump and Vice President J.D. Vance, they are among the headliners for this two-night convention at American Airlines Center.
0: Texas Attorney General Ken Paxton locked in a tight Senate race with Democrat State Representative James Tallarico. President Trump paying tribute to first responders days ahead of the 9/11 terror attack anniversary.
2: With a 21-foot steel beam recovered from the World Trade Center on display near the White House, President Trump honored first responders who rushed to the Twin Towers 25 years ago this week.
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8: Rocky Mountain News Network, I'm Teresa Taylor. Colorado's Secretary of State's office officially certified the state's 2026 general election ballot for the upcoming November 3rd election. Mail ballots will begin going out to active voters October 2nd, with a registration deadline of October 26th to receive a ballot by mail. Adams County is facing a shortage of about 200 election workers needed to process ballots efficiently for the upcoming election, including the high-profile Congressional District 8 race. Former workers are reportedly opting to stay home due to safety concerns and anxiety over potential ICE presence. Barry Morphy, who's facing a first-degree murder trial in the 2020 death of his wife, Suzanne, is back in jail and scheduled to appear in court today following a hit-and-run crash in Denver. In response to that incident, the judge imposed a strict $3 million cash-only bail requirement alongside mandatory home confinement. I'm Teresa Taylor.
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5: 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Sunshine today with afternoon highs near 90 degrees, winds out of the west, gusts as high as 25 miles an hour. Tonight, mostly clear, overnight lows in the mid-50s. Tomorrow and Thursday, sunny with highs in the low 90s, winds out of the west, 10 to 15 miles an hour, gusting as high as 30 miles an hour. And looking ahead to Friday, we'll have a 20% chance of showers, possibly thunderstorms building up in the afternoon, mainly over the higher elevations. Otherwise, it'll be mostly sunny with afternoon highs in the upper 80s and low 90s. On Saturday, just a slight chance of rain showers with highs reaching the mid-80s.
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5: Sunshine today with afternoon highs near 90 degrees, winds out of the west, gusts as high as 25 miles an hour. Tonight, mostly clear, overnight lows in the mid-50s. Tomorrow and Thursday, sunny with highs in the low 90s, winds out of the west, 10 to 15 miles an hour, gusting as high as 30 miles an hour. And looking ahead to Friday, we'll have a 20% chance of showers, possibly thunderstorms building up in the afternoon, mainly over the higher elevations. Otherwise, it'll be mostly sunny with afternoon highs in the upper 80s and low 90s. On Saturday, just a slight chance of rain showers with highs reaching the mid-80s.
14: Hey folks, this is Tracy Bird. 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
9: Sunshine today with afternoon highs near 90 degrees. Winds out of the west, gust as high as 25 miles an hour. Tonight, mostly clear. Overnight lows in the mid-50s. Tomorrow and Thursday, sunny with highs in the low 90s. Winds out of the west, 10 to 15 miles an hour, gusting as high as 30 miles an hour. And looking ahead to Friday, we'll have a 20% chance of showers, possibly thunderstorms building up in the afternoon, mainly over the higher elevations. Otherwise, it'll be mostly sunny with afternoon highs in the upper 80s and low 90s. On Saturday, just a slight chance of rain showers with highs reaching the mid-80s.
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That's Farmers Fresh. Well, today, remembering some sad news, but also checking a look at the life and career of Troy Gentry. It was on this day back in 2017 that Troy Gentry, one half of the duo Montgomery Gentry, was killed in a helicopter crash in New Jersey, and he was scheduled to perform just that evening. Well, the story starts back in 1990 when Eddie Montgomery founded the band Early Times, which included his younger brother, John Michael Montgomery, and then, of course, Troy Gentry as well. Now, with that band Early Times, they eventually disbanded. The Montgomery brothers and Gentry briefly performed as a different band called Young Country. But then John Michael Montgomery, he left for his solo career in the early 1990s. And then Troy Gentry also went solo. He won the National Jim Beam Talent Contest in 1994, which led him to opening for Patti Loveless and Tracy Byrd. But then he didn't get a record deal. So he reunited with Eddie Montgomery to form the duo called Deuce. They played at local nightclubs. They eventually changed their name to Montgomery Gentry and signed with Columbia Records in 1999. Well, the rest was history as they just took off after that. They released 6 studio albums, produced more than 20 chart singles on the Billboard Hot Country charts, and had several number ones, including If You Ever Stop Loving Me, Something to Be Proud Of, Lucky Man, Back When I Knew It All, and Roll With Me. But unfortunately, the duo was split up when on this day, 9 years ago, Troy Gentry was killed in a helicopter crash. May he rest in peace. Now to celebrate the time that the duo had together, we'll give a listen to one of their number one hits. We'll give a listen to If You Ever Stop Loving Me. Again, remembering the life and career of Troy Gentry and the duo Montgomery Gentry with their hit If You Ever Stop Loving Me, right here on KRSJ, your brand of country.

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0: Hey, Rocky, watch me pull a rabbit out of my hat. 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Nothing up my sleeve. 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
1: You never see a guy picking up his buddy to go fishing at 5 o'clock in the morning going, "Damn, Bill, you ain't gonna wear that shirt with them shoes, are you?"

0: News. I'm Paul Stevens. Some New York City officials and families of 9/11 victims are wanting New York City Mayor Zohran Mamdani to stay away from this week's remembrance ceremony.
1: Even though there's going to be other politicians there, these are the politicians that helped us, pushed beneficial laws through, and literally held our hand during that time. Mayor Mamdani has not shown any of that, none of it.
0: 9/11 widower Charles Wolf. An update on Sunday's deadly cargo plane crash in Florida.
2: From the moment this tragedy occurred, the Miami-Dade Sheriff's Office has maintained a continuous presence on scene. Our mission remains clear: protect the scene, support the families, and follow the facts.
0: Sheriff Rosie Cordero Stutz. 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
8: The murder trial of a Cortez mother accused in the 2022 death of her 5-year-old daughter has now been delayed to next year. Rachel Leonard waived her right to a speedy trial Friday as attorneys continued to argue pretrial motions, including whether police illegally obtained evidence from her cell phone. Leonard has pleaded not guilty to first-degree murder. The trial now scheduled to begin February 8th with additional hearings before then. The town of Ignacio has filled a couple of vacant seats on its board of trustees after a special election. Laquita Farrow and Ross Melton won 2 of the 3 available spots in the August 25 contests. Farrow received 47 votes, while Melton had 50. Cheryl Hunter received 12 votes. The 2 winners will be sworn in September 14th. The election drew a total of 55 voters, with ballots allowing residents to select up to 2 candidates. For FCB News, I'm Jared Cirillo.
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5: Sunshine today with afternoon highs near 90 degrees, winds out of the west, gust as high as 25 miles an hour. Tonight, mostly clear, overnight lows in the mid-50s. Tomorrow and Thursday, sunny with highs in the low 90s, winds out of the west, 10 to 15 miles an hour, gusting as high as 30 miles an hour. And looking ahead to Friday, we'll have a 20% chance of showers, possibly thunderstorms building up in the afternoon, mainly over the higher elevations. Otherwise, it'll be mostly sunny with afternoon highs in the upper 80s and low 90s. On Saturday, just a slight chance of rain showers with highs reaching the mid-80s.
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4: 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About 30 workers from community development and engineering are moving into the second floor of the Axis Health System building October 1st. The lease will cost the city about $108,000 annually. Officials say avoiding the move would have added roughly $650,000 and another year to the construction. Durango La Plata County Airport travelers will soon get more local food and drink options. A new Steamworks Brewing Hub is expected to open in September, serving burgers, salads, mac and cheese, nachos, and several popular Steamworks beers. A Desert Sun Coffee Roasters Shop and Durango Market and Grill are also expected to open in October. The airport is partnering with more than a dozen local businesses to give travelers a taste of Durango. For FCB News, I'm Jared Cirillo.
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0: 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Good evening. We got a quick look at what's happening in your local forecasts. We do expect mostly clear skies overnight tonight. Low temperatures get down to about 55 degrees with the breeze continuing out of the north-northwest. On your Wednesday, you got sunshine throughout the region and warm it up, high temperatures into the mid-90s. We could get some breezy conditions throughout the afternoon. And then looking at Wednesday night, mostly clear skies back with us. Low temperatures right around 54 degrees.
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